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0: good heart.
1: My Jesus would die, now glorify the King of all kings, King of all kings. Yeah. Jesus would die,
0: now glorify.
1: You died and rose again.

0: guys, I don't know how people think. I don't know how people always start with Akrani Akrabwani.
1: Masa.
0: This person is a teacher. He's been suspended anyways.
1: Yeah, he has been. That's what I was about to talk about. Yeah, he's been suspended, yeah.
0: And the argument out there is Akrani Akrabwani. She knew what she was doing. It was consensual, whatever, whatever. By the end of the day, it was still on campus.
1: Well, sister,
0: it's still your student.
1: Yes. A teacher need
0: it
1: your
0: was still in a lab.
1: I mean, this conversation, I was having this conversation yesterday with someone, and a person was like, these things have been happening in our schools for a very long time.
0: Oh.
1: Just that Cameron and Toso.
0: Oh.
1: And I think she had a point.
0: Oh, and I was saying, I think a lady made a comment, and I'm sure if someone is listening, the person will know what I'm talking about. The lady made a comment and she was like, and Colan said you're more dressy in the way they talk. And
1: school.
0: And I'm like, so you are literally trying to say it's okay to do something with a kid, like your visual type of anyway. You do something with a kid all in the name of a Colana and who's a pinyin.
1: Masa.
0: That's
1: school uniform
0: almost like,
1: or any bikini.
0: That's almost like when a girl gets raped and we ask her, what were you wearing?
1: It doesn't
0: make any sense. Like, this is a teacher, this is a student. We did 30 years ago, a student. It was on school grounds. You the teacher, and I was so also.
1: That's true.
0: But I'm surprised of the comments of some men in this country though.
1: Like and a comment women. Like a comment from DJ Depi says, bless Nakwadani Akwadaboni.
0: Oh Charlie, you guys shouldn't be doing that too.
1: Blaming the dressing of the girl is not reasonable, which is true. I think
0: you
1: I
0: remember
1: that
0: last time we talked about it and someone was still
1: I could be naked
0: walking out there doesn't give you the right to come and rape me or to come and touch me.
1: Yeah.
0: I've seen
1: someone is saying I think it was a video, one of the people that react to some of these stories was like the girl it was consensual.
0: They looked like it was, but
1: it looked like
0: oh
1: I don't want a GPO tone.
0: It looked but
1: it didn't
0: it
1: look like
0: it doesn't still
1: it was consensual. It's not like
0: yes,
1: it looked like
0: it doesn't oh hey I
1: it was it was no no no you put it
0: would not be our opinions and I am because I was a
1: massa never putting the tears in this
0: no,
1: one
0: it looked like
1: no she clearly
0: we weren't there it looked like from what we saw in the video
1: we weren't there but we saw
0: it looked like massa
1: but then this is how I feel. I mean, all jokes aside, we're laughing about it, but then there needs to be some sort of scrutiny in our senior high schools. There's so much indiscipline happening. Few weeks ago, there was a teacher that went fist to fist, toe to toe, to say, "Oni ni yonku bema na ekun." A student, female student. Oni ni yonku toto nsa pipil pipil, female student. Few days after, yasen hu bi oni akwashe science lab, just say, so this is something that GES need to set up. There are so many other things that are going wrong in our schools that we need them to set up and address them.
0: Not just schools, Kay. We've been talking about pedophiles in Ghana, and it sounds like a joke to some of the... I think nobody's paying attention to that part. Because honestly speaking, I've seen people that would go so low to date a 15-year-old.
1: Yeah, people.
0: And these people are defending it because Oyebema, Akolani, Akolaboni, the same thing. So it's way beyond just our schools.
1: Spatu says the girl is a bad girl. You see, there are people like that. Blessing, did the teacher? Hold on, let me get this right. So we're going to commercial break. Did the teacher rape her? It was mutual. Why blame him? What about the lady? Wow, there are people.
0: You see what I was saying?
1: It is not right. You are a teacher. You are supposed to be the one who is guiding the girl, not the one who is defiling or whatever it is.
0: Mm-hmm.
1: So, girl, over 45 years ago, we were students. On school compound.
0: In a lab, too. Master.
1: Meaning that you crown on me as tester on me. Good morning to Hunter Fitness. Machuma and Charlie, happy birthday to you. God bless you so very much. Enjoy life and keep being a good person. I'm Michelle, no more Scabby Bree. This one says, small girls are doing things that you can't or you can't and don't understand. And that doesn't still give you the green light to go and have sex with them. No, it doesn't. Blessing, thank you so much for bringing us the Digi Trends. Get well soon, okay?
0: Thank you.
1: Okay, we'll be back after this. Stay with us.
2: Charlie, trim up nice. I get some serious meeting.
3: Allah, motion.
2: But Charlie, no credit today.
3: Oh, but you?
2: Relax.

0: Momo day.
1: Hey, what fun ye.
0: Yes, so I borrow small, sort myself out, I pay back.
2: We move.
0: Spoil day.
3: Ah, Charlie, you sure say you dey pay back?
0: Yes, so. So that anytime somebody else they need them, Momo day.
3: Hmm. Be like, I for can't borrow some more.
0: Hey, you this boy. Don't go there and disgrace yourself.
2: Allah motion.
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0: we active. Key official IP in here. See no evil tonight, Black Stars. See no evil. Shouts to everybody else watching on my TikTok live. Shouts to Boga. Boga AG Vincent. I mean, judges in New Orleans. I'm not leaving my jersey here. Hey, Body B, how you doing? Yeah, ID, pa. Shouts to Money. Hey, Money, what's up? Why you want everybody to know that my name is Savior? What is that? Anyway, Adam's Kitchen is giving you food. Adam's Kitchen says, with as low as 40 Ghana cedis, you are getting rich and tasty meals. Rice dishes with roasted goats, fried chicken. When you're free, I'm so swag on. Where did you feel it? A punchy pizza, Sankofa pizza, a Kumofa pizza. I didn't know. The main restaurant is at Amstead Campus, Ken West. 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Tafu formal, cheapo joint. Atasoma, so buakwa. Hona mini ones, newo. Also, we have some at Patrapa Station, Pukukum Station. Nyencheniasi and the new one, Santasi Roundabout of the Patasi Road, very close to the Golf Eden Station. 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Makwaye se, sa classmate for na oni omuku squa onze omu hu kuma no ma bodi to ase am peso bia unzo omu ni mu no sa na mo ye adena so adena mo ye sa na mo ye. Anyway, iLots Bet says the World Cup is here. Please, who wants iPhone 17? Why not iPhone 17? Why not baby? If you want iPhone 17, come and tell me. If you want an iPhone 70, come and tell me, because iLots Bet says you can win. I'm going to check my 6. iPhone 17, I'm going to check my iPhone 17. Then go say I'm going to check 7 and I'm 17. And I'm a brother.
1: God, I'm
0: going 17, I'm going to check. But then, yeah, you can win. iLots Bet says you can win. 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That's for iLot Bet. Ja, I'm born, I'm winning. Sorry, dear. So OP Labs next on the radio. Stay with me. Stay.

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1: All right, so Opie Lapsa is here now with us in studio, YFM 102.5. Say, baby, I'm recording. Oh, your microphone,
2: Oh, Mikey. Ghana share be shame tina Mikey up with nature.
1: Nah, I don't know what you see. Only Ghana just yo.
2: Tell me I'm a body near Ghana.
1: Baby. Okay. So tell me your name and your position with Opie Lapsa.
3: My name is Marcus Gideon Owari and I'm a software developer and a tutor at Opie Lapsa.
1: Okay. Marcus, right?
3: Yeah.
1: Wonderful. So why are you here with us this morning? I'll start with you. Today they were so
3: but your NDNTI Abaha and say ye be can ye screen who has some kakra. Yeah, software development.
1: Okay.
3: And I prefer speaking in the tree because some of our clients complain that we always come here and we speak for only those who are those who only know how to speak English, but most of these cases your moms
1: just can actually
3: say because Yeah, software development. Now, software development in the car, it will be now catching because DNA no. Obiko who said Obiti computer in India, they say, dear, I am who can say Obiko who's Obiti computer in Bibri, so on Kwan Shabby, be not anymore, say, ah, or a scammer. And yet, in a scammer, software development, I have food to the extent, say, who's your software development? ABBA, we are. They say, yeah, in Yuma, you see, Obu Abrichi from our place to them. All about the apps. And I say, and yeah, no, system apps. ABBA has to be on screens, right? Even TV, system devices, drones are by Nyama, baby, ABBA use electricity, as our maneuvers, we will say, remote, it can be controlled. You need a piece of software to control that, and software is all about and Opie Lapsa is all about teaching you software. Ye chiro obano kwanya obefa so a obetima yesa na ma nyina and ye nye theory based institution kwa ye chiro na practically how to be practical and executor on the field into a bar platform no so a ye be chiro say okon so a se edru adwuma mu a se na wo se wo ye no enye se ade chire no kwa ne booking kwa.
1: All right, so Marcus Achim, this is why they are here in studio with us. Opie Lapsa, we are mentioning some of the courses, but say baby, I also would be bem no, which other programs do you have? Terms and conditions need to say how parents now muti, you know, how do they get the awards in there, your age limit and to say.
2: Oh, metia yeti efo nyina. Okay. Enti sa kwala no eni makan kan to me ready no to me kan ko adia na say
1: we
2: qualify because oba yedene be share from the beginning kra foundation e ni eni na build it.
1: Okay.
2: Wan say enti bi o time ready na o time kan kan ko adia say we dey nothing that I dey mo.
1: The same. Ready ni bro fu.
2: Ready ni bro.
1: Oh, so bo me read it. I can kind of say all kind like or bit me. I didn't know what can. So you can read quietly, right?
2: Yeah.
1: You can read quietly.
3: But same I can kind of. I can
1: kind. There be some me person man. I'm on 40 years old. The person watch today.
2: You can read to me read. You know to me 40 years young kwan.
1: Nice.
2: O bit me aye day. Abba.
1: Okay.
2: Yeah. Ana obanso so a courses on a dozen. Any software kwan eye. Courses on a dozen. Your management information system, your hardware networking, your cyber security, your graphic design, your office efficiency, your office with AI.
1: Okay.
2: Okay. Yeah, AI essentials and so. Our courses on the door. So into bar. Your church. Ni asho wa huo ding. Your church di winim. Ni asho di abe buau. Bibi abe timi astati free. Ebi mubai ya. Oh, mi person be cyber security. Ba ube renu ni networking background.
1: Okay.
2: Only hardware background. You have to preoccupy yourself with cyber security.
1: That's true.
2: I will say, we are security personnel. You have to have knowledge in other fields. Okay. And you know, you need to be aware. You need to be aware. Now, what are you going to do? You need to be aware. You need to be aware. And secondly, I will for my mom, you want to share about the fees. You know.
1: And yeah, you need to share because it's kind of hard.
2: Yes.
1: I didn't know what you.
2: Yeah, because your fees, you know, you're making sure, say, in France, 10 cities in Puna which are for 6 months and now 1 year. You bet you chimma market and kitten kitten kitten. Send me every month to be an obituan and kakran kakra. Send me our four Mohombe and Hamo. Because I say our phone be brewer or Mamma Bosumi Juma. I say, I know most of my dad a Juman or so that called Bacchus or any day Juma a moon yet. School fees in mean to me any amount to try na bosomenson bosomenson no kakra menya na de ko ti a teacher ne kakra kakra to suit everyone their needs
3: na SS leavers na so yamo 20% discount
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2: the school suni do hokra at the flyers court mo amun san ke mbi mo de mombra mo ba still na at the bema mo.
1: All right. Location for the school in Kumasi, maybe a school in share, and also how we can reach you on your phone numbers or email and adi bia oho and mama yesaka. Okay, but then give us the location for the school.
2: Okay, into your location, no, Asokwa Freeman Junction. Mo amu ni Freeman Junction ne de. Fita fobi wo ho. Ye no amu na ye opposite. Aha. Into du Asokwa Osane Unity Oil. Said we ni che more kwane so a. Onya sane ya just about 50 seconds from Unity Oil to our place. Just about 50 seconds. Na o yusu ka na odu. Freeman Junction.
1: All right. The Ejuma wo ho a e twen ya na say we na fine wi a e ba page ma.
2: Ejuma oh we you'll be surprised, say companies come, say omope your friends say
1: workers.
2: All right. The student say wo ho na your friend say ejuma bi ababeda ho nti obetimi akwakoya. Even recently we had another company no omope workers. Mhm. Wan say nti e honi there companies na neba.
1: Okay. As a Juma or a channel.
2: Companies are never but students, you know. Why are we serious, you know? And opportunity neighbor on Sabeka.
1: Okay.
2: That's it.
1: All right. So Open Labs is here. Like I said, Open Labs is giving you, practical training. Like Nyamana Usuano, you practice. So, you know, say Nya Usuano, Afana, Apikiana, MPK. Also, they are here telling us more about the discounts they have for Mamori GHS. And I say SHS this year, Amutifi, Amochen Seja, Mobetuasu. But then, as you are home, you can still come and learn. The requirements not as simple, so bit me I can kind of trunk quadia. That is all. So once you can write, read, and understand, bit me about anything about IT software development, so be you AI, be bibiano. You can come to Open Labs here in Ghana. They are trying to give us numbers. I bit me a fair real quick, so we can wrap this up. Now I will for omuti. It's me a de omomaba. School fees no bit by chim simple. Software. Marcus.
3: Software no. Your Python certification. Your ahodo now work be say omo wie school no. Who wie school your course be okay 3 months but to intubate me wie before say we resource kwa beba.
1: Okay.
3: And yet say nyina na diploma say 1 year course. E be okay 3 months be obet me jaya ko school u ba na
1: sa beto aso. Okay, wonderful. So you heard from Marcus, he said programs to be how you might even complete before say obet further education or court tertiary. E be so on my can just go, come back and continue where you left off. Numbers now ready, sir.
2: Until you say, oh, pay a chill acquire. I mean, for number back on to Jan Ofra on Sabakaya.
1: Okay.
2: 026
1: for Open Labs. 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Thank you so much, sir and Marcus, for coming this morning. Yebeba, me hope you say our phone or mutieno or my card or say eja on my friend near who be on Monday Macano Monday and Cranaba. Thank you so much. We'll see you again next week here on Y102.5 FM. So, yes, guys, there you heard it. And you may.

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Jim Charlie, this be your boy YP back up aka Mother Semano. It's all about the high school rave. High school leavers in our moon pulley up our Safari Gardens. 27 June. Pination me about many abos of Masuka. Mumrani Marco share party amadiachin. We high school rave. 27 June. 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Mother Semano.

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0: It's not. Is that good English? Yeah. That's Pidgin finding his way into English, right? Well, in Act 1033. How about that? Yeah. Good morning. Welcome to the Mid Morning Radio Show. Some tunes on 100% Ghanaian music. Good to have you here. We'll go you through to midday. And where do we start? We'll start with some goodies, okay? Because Bigo Cola is changing the game by giving away free cash. 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It's that simple, okay? 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Because Betway is 10 years and we're saying it is your 10 as well. 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We're regulated by the Gaming Commission of Ghana. 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And you know the only way to get way more has to be with Betway.
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lo. 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She na sa in your fall up. I got that from Osaka.

0: 32 minutes at 11 on the mid-morning radio show, and that's Afro Masha for you. And just in case you didn't know, whatever they say you didn't know, they will rip you crap. Was it World Cup be cost to Ghana say Ghana crack qualify? I mean, the last part of the playlist should tell you that. Yeah, and they Ghana on match, and oh yes, but if you don't know what that. Fortunately, our game is 11 p.m., right? Okay. Oh, nice. Oh, we'll be away to watch. Ah, bro. And Vim Day. And I'm Vim. Oh, Vim Day. Ah. Hey, if you want to be able to me, I'm a Morocco. It's easy. We know say football is about Panama. You black star, so. You know, Gavin?
1: One of Panama.
0: I go activate the phone line. Now, keep a phone in one guy remix. Just add water, mix, and enjoy. Now, you're craving a quick, tasty, and satisfying meal. Pekivo 4-in-1 Gary soaking mix. 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Today be Wednesday, right? Wednesday. Okay, good. TikTok. 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

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Signature bar. And I don't know, make a bathroom manual once and all. As you miss us, probably you didn't lie about that. It'd be true, be true. Like, as good as your living room is looking or your hall is looking, I mean, same way your washroom. Washroom. There's a reason why I would two free compound house. Oh, no. I could do one kind self-contained, single room self-contained, because that compound house has a washroom and over corner chairman. What if I see the towel cassette? Let's stand on. Or shall I own him? Do I own that? What for real? So I'm saying, you two. What's the common? What's the back? What's the and I will say the DB. Oh, the ODB. Compounds by this time, there, Jack. Oh, back a team, you know. They already carrying in the other sound. Yes. There's a reason why you're staying in your own chamber hall. Like, you know, your own two-bedroom apartment. I've not got now two-bedroom apartment. You have a sound here. You call Oshima. I don't have any problem. You call Oshima now DHN. Hey, I beg. You do I make you press. You do I make the thing or they come. Then you do a. Oh, you do a what? You do a what? You do a what? Hey, if they press, I make you do like you press, I make no meow like that. Oh, bathroom bako, washroom bako, ereko. 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I'm making every bathroom a signature space. Go to say Ventura. What's good? You love the shirt, right? Oh, Bramin Roma. I'm here in the Siaka, I know the show fake. So we say what? Football banter, right? Yeah. 5 minutes. All right, so this is it. Okay, let's see if we can go through on this here. Unpopular opinion about Black Stars. Okay. I said my okafa Black Stars who says here. I say, you know when you say unpopular opinion, like I say in him said, I did not crowd about who didn't mean. Yes. Something like that. Unpopular opinion about Black Stars. I said, "Unya kankwadia, ubiana, una say." Unpopular opinion about Black Stars. Okay, ubiana, everybody go hold your neck like this. Hey, bro. You play on our end inside. Hey. Unpopular opinion about Black Stars. Phone lines are hot and ready to go. It's 0246-807-545. 0246-807-545. Call me now.

0: our first caller here. Hello, good morning. Hello.
1: Hello.
0: Chairman.
1: Oh, bad girl.
0: Now, what's up?
1: Oh, everything cool.
0: Nice. Tell me your name, bro.
1: Bad girl, I call it Bright, because I'm feeding on it.
0: Bright, I send me now cover Black Stars. Oh, see your back as a hair. My guy, oh, wow.
1: Bad girl, Bright, and I'm buying the wing and I'm a boy. And I'll be on Pipey, what's good news, too.
0: Oh, say, no, me on Pipey.
1: Obi-Han Pivey, Panama, Omo, Obi-Han Pivey.
0: It's scholar, you know, cry that down.
1: So, I say, 3-0, Omo, I'm Cabet, remaining Cabet, bad girl.
0: Me van too small.
1: Cabet, yeah, 3-0.
0: Elefa, 3-0, Mate. I think me van be paying too so. What is it? I tell you. Unpopular opinion about Black Stars. Somehow can't say a new club, but as we be it, everybody know they like, you know. Maybe my mom back is this year. Hello, good morning. Name to say? Sharp. Hey, tell me your name here.
1: Baba Raman. So, boys mean Jim Boo, but boy, you mean Pia. Hello, good morning.
0: Mimi coming, Jim. But anyways, let's go on. Unpopular opinion. Ghana Black Stars, it can be about any player. Iman, what's up?
2: Hello.
0: Yeah, Iman. Yeah, can you turn down the volume on your radio set? I can hear you, okay?
2: I can't hear you when I turn the radio down.
0: Can you hear me?
2: Unless they're through the radio.
0: Okay, so you turn it down and tell us your unpopular opinion about the Black Stars, okay?
2: My unpopular opinion is Nimbobo Chen Baba Rama.
0: What is Nimbobo? Yeah, Iman, say that again.
2: I know how to play more than Baba Rama.
0: Nimbobo Chen Baba Rama.
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0: Nice.
3: YFM.
0: Boys, no, so say one unpopular opinion about Black Stars. Boys, let's say, Kudus is a good team.
4: Oh,
0: unpopular opinion.
4: Kudus is a good team.
0: I'm gonna say Kudus. So I'm so this so there. I'm saying America. I'm saying Kudus not the same. Wait, fam, these are just, you know, on a light-hearted note, but you know. Jordan, okay. Jordan is doing, man. So say go shine.
4: I was going to say will be.
0: That one to do. Hello, good morning. Hello.
5: Hello, Papi.
0: Chairman is the same.
6: Good morning.
0: Good morning, Matil and Kapan is the same.
6: Hello.
0: I'm going to go to Ghana. And again, me dear. And again, dear.
4: Okay.
0: Wow, do salary but to be a nobody. So anyway, any dear. Any dear. What the toss out with you?
4: I'm going to be 2 minutes.
0: So this is what I'm doing for you. there's a Odibet.
4: Okay.
0: Odibet. Mm. Utie di no kra tun ze.
4: Utie bi a.
0: Sem my no di.
4: Odi.
0: Odi san, odi san na dey ayo Odibet. Mm. Obi ti say creativity. Odi san, odi, odi san. Je se se e fe nu Odibet. Yeah. Now this is it. When you sign up on Odibet today, today, today, today, our first deposit, you know, you're more 100% bonus.
4: Oh, okay.
0: Mm. Okay. Deposit now, they to so, maybe, only 50 Ghana cedis to so, 100%. Brad, so what say, make it come back, 100% bonus mm, on your first deposit. So already, that be like, you double your money plus, plus already. Mm. Now, when you use the YFM code,
4: okay.
0: And only 100% no.
4: Uh-huh.
0: We use the YFM code now. They download the Odibet.
4: Okay.
0: Odibets. Odibet. My new Odisign FM Odibet.
4: Yeah.
0: Yeah, yeah, yeah, yeah. The app they download this. Yeah, yeah. Odibet. Odibets. Now when you're done downloading it, use the promo code. 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YFM Kumasi. Oh, yeah, China, I've been to Ghana so. No. Ah, bruh. Oh, Fatoso.
4: Okay.
0: Oh no, say we dear. 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And you imagine say then double the money. Now the number we're not supposed to say Ghana win.
4: Okay.
0: Oh, and I say Ghana over 1.5, and I say game over 1.5.
4: And
0: I
4: say
0: so I tell you, whoa, bra, quick, we're quick money. But you never see money. Aha, I ain't never be this kind of. Tomorrow I said I do give away on the mid morning radio show. So me the bet, me the only bet, me the bet. 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Okay. Champions, they play. Don't just watch others win. You should be that next champion. Odibets, where champions play. Plus, beyond football, yeah. Like, bro. Odibets, like, for my Vita and Charlie.
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0: 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Name again is there. Odibet. How many we can still hear another caller, right? Yeah. Alright, let's try another caller. Kwetiruta, what's up? Good morning to you, my brother. Unpopular opinion, Black Stars. Okay, so we'll alright, so those ones are missed. Okay, so we'll pick this one. This is our final call, okay. Hey, why isn't it Panama to score? Hey, I'm getting that way, you know. Yeah, Chama.
7: Good morning.
0: Good morning, Netizen.
7: I'm glad you're back. I'm okay.
0: I'm glad you're back. I'm glad you're back.
7: I'll be the only one that will make you go.

Good morning. Good morning. Hello, Ivan. Good morning. Hello.

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Yo, Charlie, this be your boy YP back up here, aka Mother Semano. It's all about the high school rave. High school leavers in our moon pulley up our Safari Gardens, 27 June. P Nation, about many Abusumasuka. Mumrani, Marco, here, party, I'm at the action. 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Mother Semano, pick.

played a song request on X. Wendy Ishon says, push formation. Okay, Elvis, and then B-Strap, and then Skyface. That was it a song? I feel like Obinaki Kanizem, and then they just put it together. And, as I played a song request on X, I played a song from Stoneboy Ozamina. So this afternoon, I'm asking you, what song best describes your mood for Ghana's match? And I'm much imaginable. Hey, 11 p.m. and I am down. Share a watch party. YFM is hosting a watch party. KSCU campus at 10:30 p.m. Ghana versus Panama. Why not? Guys, give me the prediction. Someone says Ghana will score one and Panama will score three. Hey, I'll create you wedding. Anyway, let me know that song request X at Y1025 FM with the hashtag shouts on Y. And then you can send me your voice notes on 024-680-7545. 024-680-7545. 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We are also in Accra, Wager Old Barrier near the traffic lights. 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

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Signature bath, we say making every bathroom a signature space. Some bathroom be all normal. Hey, corruption. Yeah. Anyways, I'm just joking. Make sure you text me, yeah? Send me a voice note, 0246-807-545. Keep the voice note simple. I'm asking you, what song best describes your mood for Ghana's match? And catch me, yeah? Best share it. Hey, best send me chat bets. Me chat bets, then. Then best send me chat bets. It's more about me art, no? Why not best share? Ghana. An hour per hour. One can't share. You just tell me. Tell me, okay. Get interactive with us on X Y1025FM with the hashtag #ShoutsOnY. And let me know that song that you're listening to whilst we are playing today, okay? Let me know.

0: all tune into YFM. The show is Shout on Y, and this time we're going to talk about something interesting. For those of you that want to go study abroad, you want to work abroad, send me say, "Missy can buy it." Nam gusuti or my muha say, "You know, your dreams are your Dawson. We are so many in this country. Missy can buy it. That's why we are still here." So we're going to talk about how easy it is to get outside the country through CenturyNet Consult, and so we have a handsome gentleman here. Good afternoon.
1: Good afternoon.
0: Hope you're good.
1: I'm very fine.
0: Okay, please introduce yourself. Let us know your name.
1: My name is Kingsford. I rep from CenturyNet Consult.
0: Okay, yes. Kingsford. Yes, in Tiena, you perceive to Sukwaino. We don't know what's up. We don't know how to go. Tell us. I think so far, for some time now, we've had a representative from CenturyNet coming here. So I'm sure our listeners have been hearing about CenturyNet. We've been hearing about CenturyNet. We have been talking about CenturyNet all the time. But let us know, what is CenturyNet all about?
1: Okay, so CenturyNet is a study abroad consultancy that is helping or have been helping students realize their study abroad dreams.
0: Okay.
1: Yes, seamlessly.
0: Okay.
1: So what we do is we assist you with all documentation, the right documentation legally,
0: okay,
1: for you to leave the country safe and sound.
0: Okay.
1: That's
0: okay.
1: What we do.
0: Okay, it's only school that CenturyNet can help me.
1: We have other opportunities too now.
0: Okay.
1: Now we have Canada conference too available.
0: Okay.
1: And we have work permits in Germany.
0: Okay.
1: So if you are looking for it to go to Germany to work legally,
0: okay,
1: you can come to CenturyNet Consult and we can assist you to get there.
0: Okay. Yes. But let's talk about the school part, because it looks like most of the students are interested in traveling abroad. Let's talk about that part.
1: Okay.
0: In Haiti on it, baby. He found that ABM represent Miko Square. He found that meets me call. You mentioned the documentation.
1: Yeah.
0: What do I need? Just let us know everything we need
1: to
0: know.
1: Okay, so first of all, I know we have been coming on this platform, we have been talking about study abroad.
0: Yes, yes.
1: But, you know, the most important thing as an individual, if you have the plans of traveling outside,
0: okay,
1: the main passport, the main document you're supposed to get is a passport.
0: Mm-hmm,
1: because you can't tell me you want to leave the country, you don't even have a passport.
0: Passport.
1: So the main or the primary document that you need is a passport.
0: Okay.
1: Then if you are an SHS leaver and you want to go in for your degree,
0: okay,
1: we'll be needing your transcript, we'll be needing your WASI certificate, we'll be needing your testimonial, your CV,
0: okay,
1: and the personal statement.
0: Where is your CV?
1: Yes, please.
0: Okay.
1: You need a CV.
0: Okay.
1: Yes.
0: Okay.
1: So the personal statement is a detailed document that talks about yourself,
0: okay,
1: and why you choose to study in that country,
0: okay,
1: and your future plan. So, and yet, if we can assist you,
0: you can help
1: you,
0: with all of that.
1: We do that as
0: well. Okay. So, what are some of the countries that we are looking at?
1: Okay, so we are looking at UK, Canada, Germany, Australia, China, and Spain, and we have Malta now. Yes, we have Malta too.
0: Nice. But you Australia.
1: Yeah.
0: English, right?
1: Yeah.
0: Because I was wondering,
1: most of our partner schools
0: English speaking.
1: Yes, are English programs that are available that you can go in for. Yes, and even in Malta, their tuitions are being taught in English.
0: Okay.
1: And in our Germany schools as well.
0: Okay, so both scholarships.
1: Yes.
0: And then the other part where you can also decide to pay, you do both of that.
1: Yes.
0: Okay. Into school for now. I know most people are looking to study abroad, so you can do that. But you mentioned that you also do the work aspect. If you want to go study,
1: if
0: you want to go work out there, you can also work on that. Or if you want to relocate, my brother.
1: Okay. So before I'll go to the working aspect, I would like to hammer on our intake that is ongoing.
0: Okay.
1: That's just September for school.
0: Okay.
1: So if you have plans of studying this year in September, the doors are still open. Being it UK, Canada, Germany, please don't sit on your applications.
0: Okay.
1: Visit CenturyNet Consult and we are ready to assist you.
0: Okay.
1: You know, our main focus is for you to travel.
0: Okay.
1: Yeah.
0: Okay.
1: So sometimes when we see that our students are happy, we are also happy. That's what.
0: And we just have a few months to September, right?
1: Yes.
0: We have
1: We have also
0: let's say three months max.
1: Yes, mostly that is the period of work. Okay. So if you are able to speak to us within this time, this period, we can,
0: fast.
1: So and I'll speak on Germany as okay. well. Yeah. So now CentureNet Consult has been able to secure a work permit from Germany.
0: Okay.
1: So this work permit is a document that allows you to work in Germany legally.
0: Okay.
1: So it's an open document.
0: Okay.
1: So when you get that document and you get to Germany, mm-hmm. If you are with the health sector, you can apply. Okay. No stress.
0: So yes. You're going to give the permits, but then you can apply for any kind of job
1: you're looking for. Okay. It's an open job market, let me say that way. So okay. Let's say if you are with a construction, provided you have a document when you're in Germany and you're working, apply. You don't have any okay. Reasons to
0: fear. So you were going to talk about the work. Okay, that's the work that you talked about.
1: Okay.
0: What else do we need to know about? I know you also do the master's program aside the students that are leaving to do their degree programs.
1: Yeah,
0: I know you also do the master's program as well. So how is that also?
1: Okay, so with a master's program, if you are done with your first degree year and you want to travel outside the country, mm-hmm. we'll be needing documents like the passport.
0: Okay.
1: We'll be needing your transcript, both from your SHS and mm-hmm. your degree as well.
0: Okay.
1: We'll need your certificates from your degree.
0: Mm-hmm.
1: We'll need recommendation letters.
0: Mm-hmm.
1: We'll need a CV.
0: Okay.
1: And we'll need a personal statement, as like I said.
0: So it's almost the same as the degree programs. Okay. But then before we get to the financial aspect of it, because anytime we talk about traveling, the first thing we talk about is Sika. So Sika, but before we talk about that particular aspect, do you advise people on what specifically to do? Like, let's say I want to travel to a specific country, some of the schools available, do you give advice on those things, like the best option for people that want to travel?
1: Okay, so when you come to CentureNet Consult, we don't just apply for schools. That's why we call ourselves CentureNet Consult.
0: Okay.
1: We have a section that we call the assessment.
0: Okay.
1: Yeah, so it's like a guidance hub.
0: Okay.
1: When you come, we interview you, we get to know your aspirations.
0: Okay.
1: But you know, sometimes someone has the aspirations but the budget,
0: anyhow.
1: Yes. So we advise, you can go for this country with same course you want to do.
0: Okay.
1: With same certificate that is also like recognized.
0: Mm-hmm.
1: So if the person takes this advice and he or she feels it's okay, then so we advise.
0: Okay.
1: We can also bring in our advice for the person to also pick up.
0: Yes, okay. Someone is asking about the Canada conference. Also,
1: okay, so we have Canada conference.
0: Okay.
1: Yeah, so with that, I'll prefer the person visits our office.
0: Okay.
1: Then we
0: you talk about it personally.
1: Yes, detailed.
0: Okay.
1: Yes,
0: okay.
1: Please.
0: So let's look at the financial parts now.
1: Okay.
0: Maybe to my mommy for free, and I said to say,
1: okay, so the most amazing part is CentureNet Consult, our services are not that
0: expensive. Active.
1: Yes,
0: okay.
1: Yes, and we have payment plans as well. Yes, so when you come to the office and we speak to you, we can have a payment plan.
0: Okay,
1: that is, we can have make payments. We start with work, when we are done, then you make the next payment.
0: Okay.
1: Yes, so we have that flexibility to us for.
0: Okay, that is great. So I think that's all for the school.
1: Yes, and with
0: the
1: school, Germany at the moment is running no tuition fee.
0: Oh,
1: yes.
0: Okay.
1: So if you are looking at studying in Germany and you want to travel this year, come to CentureNet Consult.
0: 0%.
1: Yes, no tuition fee.
0: Oh, that's nice.
1: In some of our partner schools that we have secured at the moment.
0: Okay, indeed. Pastor CentureNet Consult, where can we find you? How can we reach you? Let us know.
1: Okay, so CentureNet Consult is in Santase. When you get to Santasi Station,
0: mm-hmm.
1: you ask for the post office. So just at the post office, you see a big signpost that directs to our office.
0: Okay.
1: And also, if you are coming and you want to call us,
0: mm-hmm.
1: Our numbers are 0545-130-0650.
0: Okay.
1: 0545-130-0650.
0: Okay.
1: And 0537594408.
0: Okay.
1: 0537594408. 4408.
0: Okay,
1: yes. So any of these numbers you can call and yes, okay. We are ready to assist.
0: Okay.
1: Yes,
0: we just say what's the answer? It's CentureNet Consult.
1: CentureNet Consult.
0: It's CentureNet Consult. Thank you so much for coming in. Thank you so much for coming in.
1: Thank you very much. Thank you very much for having me too.
0: Have a nice day.
1: Thank you very much.

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What song best describes your mood for Ghana's match today? Let me know. Let me know. And someone is asking for Olele by Kwejo Trillion. I'll play that very soon. You can also send me your voice notes on 024-680-7545. 024-680-7545. That's Stone Boy on there with Ozamena. 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
0: we jam Monday to Sunday every day is a party day move with us. 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

Nama, and so we are playing a lot of songs that has to do with the Black Stars, that has to do with the World Cup, and so we have a new music from Natty Muffin featuring Kweku Sika. The song is for Black Stars, so this is a Black Star song. Make sure you're listening to us while you're watching the football match today.

So just a few minutes to 2:30 p.m. Ivan will be coming through with the Y Sports updates. Drive of Your Life will be coming through with DJ Bongo, DJ Koda in the evening. In the evening, we have Y Lounge and the shows go on and on. I played a song request on X. Bucks Game Billion says, good afternoon. Please play me Olele by Kwejo Trillion. I played that song. You can also let me know the song you're listening to. Whilst Ghana is playing against Panama today. This person says, hi, I'm Samuel from Airport Runabout. Please, I want a song from Nasi for Ghana Black Stars. And please, that's my request. I think I played that song. So yes, this is the song Nasi Adeba Black Stars World Cup Anthem. Which year was this? Anyway, in a few minutes Ivan will be coming through and then I'll be

my money. Give me reason. Take me out.

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Are you going to bring it home though? Are you going to bring it home though? Anyway, it's almost 2:30 p.m. I'm going to be coming through with a White Sports update. My name is Blessing Doe. As usual, on production is Starbuck. Thank you guys so much for joining. We'll meet again tomorrow morning, not on Shouting White. But yes, have a lovely afternoon.

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0: Charlie, how's your day going so far, man? How's the day been? mine has been a bit of indoor, you know, running around a bit. Yeah, and yeah, a bit of everything. Yeah, a bit of everything. Yeah, but real quick, how's your day been so far? 0246-807-545. 0246-807-545, man. DJ Bongo up in studios right now, together with the man them Saboxa. We got you on a lockdown through to 7 p.m. And then don't forget, this evening we'll be up and active, yeah? The live viewing of, you know, the World Cup match up inside KSTU. So watch out for that. We'll be coming out. Yeah, we'll be coming out. From 7 p.m. Yes, your album team. Your show match the live. Yeah, live viewing inside KSTU campus. But right now we're in studios and then let me know how your day has been so far. 0246-807-545. Just send me a short voice note. Alright, a short voice note. Make up PM right now. 0246-807-545. 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Many restaurants inside Atasamans, as well as Buakwa. Three other joints, Apatropa Station, Pokukum Station, as well as Nyanche Nyinase Station. One also up inside Bantama. Yeah, Bantama. Right on the police station stretch, you'll find Adam's Kitchen there. 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

brain posted already. Head on there and come through with your replies, all right? 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We get to the phone lines in a bit, all right? 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

every Black Stars fan. 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

0: Wednesday's edition of Pick Your Brain is for our ladies, right? You know that, right? You know. Hey, girl.
1: Clack it.
0: All the funniest stuff ever. I tell you. Anyways. Today for Pick Your Brain, we're asking our beautiful ladies out there today, what's that one thing you find attractive in a man? One thing you find attractive in a man. Is it his teeth? How rich he is? How caring he is? Or how hardworking he is? Or how handsome he is? I bet you're confused. Yeah. But you have to pick one though. You have to pick one. What's that one thing you find attractive in a man? Yeah. Maybe it's his beard though. Beard gang. Yeah. Maybe it's hair. Maybe I owe the upper sand to Sakura. Open on. Open the edding kuta fa hon. Shrein sa. Come on. And how do you pay your money? Your film, sir. Anyways, let me know what you think. Yeah, what's that one thing you find attractive in a man? Pick your brain. We'll get to the phone lines in the next hour, alright? The drive of your life right here on Y1025 FM, baby.
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1: If you say, Sammy Malaria, ne can ne hua.
2: I can just say, and that Lawson Herbal Mixture, so Edison Kunimu, when I'm yapa. We born with the Umiano crowd, one tessie, and so a chileno, Nayan ya, afe, malaria, coco, afe to come woman who, what was the tire we are at a day.
1: A yana mint simutat, shimipa, nasa dear, and we could to down who no bisa,
2: and Miss Wadabancha, Bumumua, Lawson Herbal Mixture, a betting the Tama Wato cra.
1: And yes, a Lawson Herbal Mixture, Mammy Hotomedia.
2: Lawson Herbal Mixture, and one as here in kind.

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your brain. And the post is up already on X. That is at Y1025FM. That's the first post you'll find on the page, right, on the profile. Head on there. And then we're asking our ladies this evening, what's that one thing you find attractive in a man? Yeah, what's that one thing you find attractive in a man? Is it his teeth? Is it how rich he is? How caring he is? How hardworking he is? Or how handsome he is? Let me know at Y1025FM later on. Later on we'll activate the phone lines as well. 0246-807-545. Your voice notes are welcome as well. Yeah, just come through. Y1025FM. 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

0: what make her talk?
1: No, how you talk about
0: what, make her talk? Butter. It's butter. It's butter. What make her talk? Butter.
1: Oh no, why you from London, you know?
0: Innit? Yeah, I'm on my London thing, innit? Isn't it butter?
1: It is.

0: Mugberry Biscuits making this possible tonight, yeah? Time for you to come through 0246-807-545. We're predicting and we're winning.
1: I said, the merry you.
2: Hello. Hello.
0: Yes, sir. Good evening.
2: Good evening, Bongo.
0: No, I said, I'm going to call you.
2: I'm not going to be able to do it.
0: 3-1 against Panama.
2: Hey, 3-1.
0: Baby, or both Fabian, for a boy.
2: My friends, we can't three times, you know.
0: On one side, about first time, yeah. And father.
3: What's the name again?
2: Amrado Francis.
0: Amrado. All right, Charlie, thank you for coming through, man.

0: Hello.
1: Sport there.
0: Yeah, sport there, sport there, champion. What be your name and your location?
1: My population, man. AK Boss King Billions.
0: Boss King Billions.
1: Yeah, man.
0: Richmond.
1: Nah, I'm doing a Facebook. I'm going to say I'm going to say I'm going to say I'm going to say I'm going to
2: say First come, first
0: serve. Aha, and I'm going to time, Biano. What do you want to say? Post no app. No account. What you say? A lot of people get it, but.
1: I'm not going back. I'm going to be like, I'm going to be biscuits. Now, that's your mentation.
0: Debbie, Debbie. And I'm one predicting, tell me, until you get like 5:30.
1: And I'm fair and I'm fair and I'm fair.
0: You two, you're fat phone lines back. You're fat Facebook.
1: Facebook back.
0: So, Debbie, I'm
1: fair. And then they're married. They're going to win it too. Bye.
0: He win on the phone line.
1: And then Ghana we need two.
0: Ghana we need two.
1: 2-0, yeah.
0: 2-0.
1: Okay. My friend is still to
0: me. Oh, the Anya here. Oh, Marty. What? You see when you're better than that? Why? You see when we need it?
1: Okay.
0: The phone side is, you know. Enjoy. Enough you do. Yeah, because Sabok they worry me for you. Hey, enough my first say enough you do. Hello?
3: Oh!
0: Yes, sir!
3: Bongo! Spiders!
0: What is your name?
3: Sechibwati Emmanuel, Bongo.
0: Sechibwati
3: Emmanuel, Stana Nye.
0: Stana. Nice one.
3: Martin, oh. Martin, and you know, na mi hudi ya memfa.
0: Sese?
3: See, it's my 2-1 and 3-1 against Panama.
0: Into either way, so Panama beshe bako.
3: Yes. I will go in there, a bit too flat. One go in there. I say, I'm telling you.
0: Mati. Mati, but balancing my ear. Okay. Mati, I see.
3: Okay. Bongo!
0: 0246807545. You can also head on to our Facebook page and then come through with your prediction as well. We're doing the Ghana and Panama match later on 11 p.m. tonight. All right, but don't forget the watch party is active. It will be active. It will be live inside the KS.
1: Bongo, spoil it.
0: What's your name, sir?
4: Hello, Bongo.
0: Bozu.
4: Senior, match there. They were always a Ghana foreign enough.
0: Okay, Udin answer. Udin, mommy, Udin.
4: Bidin had the Philip because they're first square.
0: Philip.
4: You're inside Sankey's restaurant.
0: Okay, nice one, Philip. Mommy, score line. No? Correct score line. No?
4: Born in the 3-1.
0: 3-1, wow. Why are they winning? Ghana.
4: 3-1. For Ghana. Bongo, spoil there.
0: Spot there. 102.5. Hey, now more of him, sir.
2: Yeah.
0: You. Ah, Giddos never win, eh?
2: No, Giddos never win.
0: All right.
1: Small there,
0: champion. What?
1: Giddos.
0: Giddos.
1: Hello,
0: Giddos.
1: Yeah,
0: Bongo. But on time, I mean, at the end of
1: the game, 2-1 against Panama.
0: 2-1 against Panama. Giddos.
5: Best
0: the umpire about the
1: event. Why? Alright,
0: that's it, bro. that's every time they come, you know they fight. Is it 2-1? Emphada. Hey, you ever see something in are we done?
2: Yeah.
0: Alright, cool. All right. Now, let's go 5 colors down. What kind of? Head on to the Facebook side of things if you couldn't come through the phone lines, okay? My name is Alliance and the DA. What's the outcome for

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The artwork is there. Just make sure you predict, okay? Come through with your prediction. Ghana-Panama game. And then, you could win something special, all right? 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

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Okay, get it right now. Yeah, 0503-159-739. Or you can also visit any of our showrooms, okay? And get this incredible deal today. Yeah, we're still predicting. On Facebook, man, then some predicting 4-3, Ghana 4, Panama 3. Timothy, nice one. Miki Tete says Ghana 2, Panama 1. Zenith Dan says, go, let's draw. Broski, yo, to my folks who are on the live right now, yeah, shouts to you. What's your prediction for the game today? Jupiter, what be your prediction? Striker, what be your prediction? Ratty Boy, what be your prediction? With this one, you don't need to predict to win. Nah, with this one, you're just winning. Did you know that MTN is 30? And you know, sometimes, yeah, big moments start with small things. A call to a loved one. A Momo transaction to support a family member. 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What's your prediction on them at the game today? Ghana, Panama, what's your prediction? Becca says 2-1, a win for Ghana. Kali said I must be 2-1 at the end. And also I'm trying, oh boy. You try not some bubbles, ara, ara. I have a few, boy. Strike as it 2-1. I'm still thinking about it. Jupiter says Ghana 1, Panama 3. Sharonzi. Yeah, I hope I got your name right, man. Sharonzi says 1-0 against Panama. Okay, Panama losing. But Jupiter, I'm going to say Ghana lose you. Okay. Kwakuba 4 says Ghana 1, Panama 2. Hey, you are flipping the script, though.
friend Takra who nene say I'm more done. Yeah, more done. Sweet obolo, sweet obolo. You are the obolo without the twist.

Kumasi Ghana 3, Panama 0, Shi Santo. Premio. We did here. Film not there. You were film not there. Charazi, do you believe in the team? Do you believe in it? Have you seen? Boy, I'm comfortable bolo. On a real, what they forget everything. Charlie, we get teams day. That's the way they go stress, you know, their big names. I'm sure this World Cup will be full of surprises, including this Ghana game. I'm sure. I'm a cherry, but surprise good day. Y1025 FM. Don't forget to head on to our Facebook page and come through with your prediction as well. We're still moving. Later on this evening, from 7 they go till we watch the main match, will be at the KSTU campus. Yeah, we'll be having the live viewing.

0: watch. We'll start. Yeah, we'll start with the 8 p.m. game. That's the England and then Croatia. And from there, 11 p.m., we'll do the Ghana-Panama match, all right? So KSTU campus just comes through tonight. Free, oh, free. I'm doing it with Kivo as well. Lots of souvenirs for you to get, all right? So some jerseys. And, you know, you'll be meeting ambassadors as well. So watch out for that surprise. All of that inside the KSTU campus tonight, this evening, with Kivo. And then Y1025 FM. So watch back.
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1: Sundays, your fun days to Adam's Kitchen Bar and
2: Lounge. And you yeah, you know till the last hour. 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
1: I didn't change your employee.
0: 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Air operating Monday to Sunday. 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

0: 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Almost say. 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The one cast a woman in some way, booms a one woman, son, a moon, son, madame was it.
1: Jaga 4 bitters, inumina, any arbine, elbow bonus, yes, you.

0: I say Ghana be say hey. 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Now you drop stone if you want them. Yeah, yeah. I tell me something. Mr. Treasure. Then Ghana match no one say.
1: Yeah, Ghana be say to your can eat me the answer. Ghana be say to.
0: Okay, so business school treasure. I was say Ghana be say to. I ate the bra. Now and Ronaldo crowd at Miambo po crowd at Miambo. 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Ronaldo fans, come here, Monta. 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

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I was having my coke. 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
1: England, England,
0: Abba. 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

0: strawberry.
1: 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I don't want onion. Now, Kimo Gary, so who the idea need you now here?
2: What's it?
1: Who the?
0: They are an issue.
1: What? Ah, who the? It's who the bagu way. We're not ready. It's who the issue. Anigum. Ah, for real. For real. Kona ko fat re bra me be mo ba ko. Go and bring your spoon. On patre. There be me patre. Kona ko fat re bra. Go and bring spoon. Eh, me se go and bring spoon. On pa na on pa. There be me be see dey show front. What dey want? Na na ma gba here no no. On pa ti o. O se. It is Business School SRC YFM right here. We are showcasing Ghana versus Panama. Yeah, come on, yeah. Mashke wait to run. Banana bread, we have 10 cities. Mashke to 10 cities. Yeah, we have 10 cities. Yeah, we check you, Gary. Let's enjoy this one whilst we get heated up. England versus Croatia right here is heated.
0: I'm a Sremo. I'm a Bianjana. I'm a Kibo for the tent and I say, and I actually. Oh, baby, I'm a bit more than anyone. I'm a bit enough for my Sremo. Why? I say, what do you mean you're not sure? I'm a bit more than enough for my Sremo. Jude Bellingham,
3: I'm a hooper.
0: Jude Bellingham. But then, for instance, I find a Kwaku Jude.
3: Why no fees? When you go,
0: Kwaku Jude. Aye. It's England way, not Ghana, and you're a Messiah. I say England way. We are sure say yes, England way. Hey. Hey, Papa. Any high. Hi, I'm fine. Hi.

0: lubinasha no manabo. And some pain on
1: Amuzu bitters.
0: What's it?
1: Amuzu bitters.
2: Amuzu bitters. 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

0: Yeah.
1: And yeah, Clemente Suarez.
0: Yeah, Clemente Suarez, your baby.
1: All right, the biggest comedy show. From Accra. And Tia will Obed on the bill. Jamal, Atopop, Mr. Carter, Clemente Suarez.
0: Obed.
1: Obed. 30 cities back.
0: Aye.
1: 30 cities regular, 50 cities VIP. Yeah, you're the great hall here. Obi, I'm grabbing the M3.
0: Aye, I'm a Kaimo say.

0: feel strong.
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0: And it's also something why I'm a fair fat. Something cool. Remember, if you are your friend Andy, Alvin, and a Yves, twice, smoke off.
1: Oh.
0: But I'm going to miss on my fan of Kai. 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
1: Now the banana bread come one.
0: Hey.
1: Oho be ye fe fe mi se mu fasa.
0: Ene mi se
1: mu fasa ho fe pa.
0: Eh mi srebo. Mi srebo. Boys, this is one canny. Mr. Name Camo say. So, who can keep Papa Party and Mashke Papa Party? Actually, hey, I attend twice and I say,
1: nice.
0: High intensity. Well, a big crummy, what part of a chicken I can hear? Aye.
1: Mr. Banana Bread, what I tend to do, the Abraham will be a show with Banana Bread, 10 cities. Watermelon juice, and also 10 cities.
0: Name Kayo say, Junior. I want Namu Hase. I Junior want Namu. And a Junior to put Namu Hase.
1: And Namu Hase.
0: Yes. I Junior want Namu. If I'm a child, I had the Obiamba Hase. Emma Obiamba YFM 10 and I see, I am ready, Moha. And I see a question, Wadaruma.
1: Yeah.
0: I'm saying, Wadaruma, Bossy. If I'm a child, Obiamba YFM 10 and I see, Wadaruma. Mr. Wan.

0: say?
1: When I was expecting the one line up there.
2: Me dey hear Baba Roman. Baba Roman pandi.
1: Me
2: hear no, me hear no.
1: I see.
2: Aye.
1: Me person me share that same. Oh,
2: see there.
1: Even though we are watching the England versus Croatia match, you still ask you. What's your lineup for Chema? Hey, what's that for? Ghana match, no sir. Lineup from when I was expecting my people.
2: Seven.
1: Professor, who's 7 year old? Okay, he says he's expecting 7 year old. Chema, match up. What's the song? Who are you expecting? Why not expect your lineup?
3: Inaki.
1: Why? Inaki. Inaki, baby.
2: MFA. MFA.
1: Professor.
2: I mean, 1 minute.
1: All right.
2: I'm brand new. Bitch, I'm not doing it. Bossu. Nyabotre Ghana nyawonko awde nyabotre wo sei
4: me jabeto me ni bra prino me donya me 300 series kwa sia Ghana me pesa Jordan me Jordan what's the bench
2: Jordan in the bench
1: mama
2: she
1: mama we say my
4: ni bra prino
2: aiwe
1: na debio bet no o prediction here say patch of bet no sei o kan say wo ho
4: 300 series o me laugh
2: wallahi
1: and I will try to say o kan say
4: Mimi Kwani home straight, Ghana and Erinio.
1: Ghana and Erinio. We had a 2-1 and I said 2-1.
4: Mimi and Jack Oresco.
1: When Jack Oresco?
4: Debbie.
1: Okay.
4: Ghana and the ultimate Jack Oresco.
1: When is bet is part of
4: Ghana,
1: this
4: we have a show.
1: Ucha bet a 20 year, why? 20 year.
4: Nah, I'm going to bet you are.
1: Patro, I'm right to try it.
4: Mr. Manager.
1: Andres.
2: Aye.
1: So it's still fine. That's who will hope.
2: Oh, yes. Hope ready or hope. I'm ready. Baba Roman, they're here now.
1: Mufasa so on here, Baba Roman.
2: Papa, no, me here, Papa, no. Baba Roman, me here, no.
1: Yeah, why? Straight week.
4: Nah, I'm going to bet you are.
1: Patro, I'm right to try it.
4: Mr. Manager.
1: Andres. Bless.
2: Aye.
1: So it's still fine. That's who will hope.
2: Oh, yes. Hope ready or hope. I'm ready. Baba Roman, they're here now.
1: Mufasa so on here, Baba Roman.
2: Papa, no, me here, Papa, no. Baba Roman, me here, no.
1: I'm right to not inform to say, oh, per Semenyon, he wants to see Semenyon there.
2: Sir John. Sir John.
3: Benjamin Asam.
1: We hear Benjamin.
3: Benjamin Asam.
1: We hear Benjamin. England.

0: Aisha 2. We are still counting down to 11 p.m. so that we can watch Ghana versus Panama. Predictions and course for boys in Tabet. Sika da form, Sika at the form. It's well over Tabet, and I said, Amadia, hey, MAJ.
1: Mr. Momo Bien, Gina 10, IFM 410, and I say,
0: Momo Bien,
1: soon, Gina, Madame Roma.
0: Hey, hey, hey, I would say.
1: Hey. Miss Lemo.
0: Miss Lemo,
1: Ratty.
0: Ratty, a part show. Yes, I'm from Funko.
1: Ratty, Miss Lemo, Funko say, Miss Lemo.
0: Funko say, Maya. Maya, Ultra Beta. Yeah. Ultra Beta, 1X bet. Use 1X bet. Betting up, I will bet me a Chabet. I will, I have 1X bet. I honor the yeah, the right place. It's a Chabet, I will 1X bet. Kivo Gary, I will fear Hano. If I say your Musa with him, Kivo Gary, flavor singing now.
1: Aye, Ratty, yes, Ratty.
0: You bet, child.

0: yeah, Mr. Mwafashi, my wife, yes, sir.
1: All the ladies, where you're gonna just join us down here?
0: Ratty, ratty, nyaho, nyaho. Aha, aha. Aye, aye, aye, aye.
1: All the girls, join us down here. Let's have fun. When England and Croatia's match ends, you better jump to Krabi. You better have more energy to Krabi. Patrick, I'm blocking a few. I'm blocking a few.
0: Mr. Mobi and Jawa FM 410 in the
1: name.
0: Mobi and Jinasie. Ujinasie and I'll be Bishop Kiwan. Mr. Wanyami Awai. What are you
1: doing?
0: Name Kai Mosel on the 27th of June. Next week, Saturday. The biggest comedy show. The biggest comedy show.
1: Gerard is in the house.
0: Also live.
1: Liberty Ash Hall. We are all right here watching England versus Croatia. Keeping up till 11.
0: We'll see.
1: Dating now by.
0: Catch them. What do you mean? Catch them.

USA. 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

0: say Kibo. 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Kibo professor on EAD.
1: What am I doing? Kibo for rent, I say.
0: Matias, I'm a fan.
1: Garino Dosso.
0: Me am a humi biya.
1: Garino, I am the.
0: Kibo forces say break be ever my check Kibo. And they will be ever Kibo.
1: Yeah, wa strawberry wa ha. Yeah, wa coconut wa ha. Yeah, wa amu original flavor. I don't know for your day.
0: Yeah.
1: Wa ha.

0: Aye. 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
1: It's like something doing me. I am wearing a kudu.
0: Yeah, Rossi.

0: there for so.
1: Yo, best me, I'm all first line up now.
0: Mami, line up. Let me choke you, Gary. Mami,
1: Divine.
0: Line up. Listen, yeah, chairman.
1: Divine.
0: I'm opening the phone now, mami. Fully active, fully active. Activity is on it. Zemaya, Ajete, Opoku, Mensa, Owusu, Nyama, Suleimana. Are you one more? Yeah! Those who are against are you.
1: MFA.
0: He's playing.
1: Line up near Grammy Fano. Maybe the Navarro manage them. Babaro Majam, line up with him. Mr. Babaro Majam, line up with him.
0: Who first told you any different?
1: Mr. Maybe I'll be crying original one. Babaro Majam.
0: Mr. Three Fronts, I could have been one. Three Fronts, I could have been a line up.
1: Mr. Robert, I'm confirming a chance of Babaro Majam.
0: Chairman,
1: I'm Babaro Majam.
0: Babaro
1: Majam.
0: Babaro Majam.
1: Who do you know? Bra, bra, bra, bra, bra, bra.
0: Babaro Majam.
1: Put your phone in your headphone, Babaro Majam. Babaro Majam, who is so?
0: Me bad anymore.
1: I am a Babaro Majam. Who you
0: are? Me some phone, Waha.
1: Samsung for phone, you are.
0: Me some put another.
1: Babaro Majam, so.
0: Bye. But show me line up, no. Babaro Majam.
1: Me some go headphone, you are. Babaro Majam. Pay your phone, your headphone. Pay your phone, Babaro Majam, phone, so.
0: Jumping for my pain. Line up,
2: I stay in my lane.
0: Line up,
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1: I will stay.

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0: ah, checking you, refresh now.
1: Wait, I'm done, NLED. Ah, oh, for real, though.
0: Hey.
1: I'm done, Bobo.
0: I don't know the end, John Boy. I'm class edge in a chill.
1: Hey, Miami, they say, I think you. I'm so happy that he's going to be our
0: goal. Hey, SM for Ohana. SM for Ohana. Mami, ti pa pa pa pa pa pa pa pa. SM, senior man, respond. Tiaz SM, make her SM SM.
1: Patron, text, that's it, yeah.
0: Also, I'm a hairball. Why am I for SM? Why am I for SM?
1: The lineup is East.
0: Good day. Good day.
1: Oh.
0: Hey. Good day, Rashford.
1: How many goals now? This is England. What are
0: I am
1: you happy?
0: Good day, Rashford.
2: I am more than happy. Very, very.
0: I'm also a senior ball Barcelona.
1: Yeah,
0: I'm a Barcelona.
1: Yeah.

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1: Enti Ghana met me asha body bi.
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1: Chairman, Ghana met me asha.
2: Oh Ghana basha na de.
1: Osha e besha sai.
2: Ghana basha
1: tunel down. 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
0: Okay.
1: Mo prediction ayẹ sẹ, Ghana pẹsẹ, padà máa lọ prediction yẹ sẹ. 2-1. 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
0: 2-1.
1: Yes,
0: 2-1 against wine.
1: Against Panama.
0: Okay, okay.
1: All right, all right.

0: March, no. I'm going Ghana just in the wire day. Eddie Chaman, Obasi, a Shagana. A Shagana. I have to just in the show. And the old just in the tone is saying.
1: I'm
0: just in the phone, Shabio. I'm just in the phone. What are you saying?
2: Oh, yeah, I'm sitting in the phone. Sonny Boy, I
1: didn't.
0: I was so annoyed what's in it from him. Say, I say 150. And 150. And you better say, Shagan, and then you

0: love you, sorry.
1: All right, now because I want to say lifestyle.
2: Die for the love. Tell her why I'm missing one for the door.
1: Aye, Black is alive. Yamisha Blackmore, what's a Blackmore? Yamisha Blackmore, MFA.

as what aroma. Ma obi and you know I FM 10 na say, Mr. Mo. I name a classroom say, we are live. I Kibogari, Kibogari.

kai mose ba be check kibo no kibo for swimming catch na mose ai England match na ewe ba be check kibo abo bia kibo for sa be see any mu dia grow bi eh spin and win when you sporty be at spin and win o where you kibo ga spin and win be se mo bia eh na why FM 410 na to da roma

0: Cool. It's here for your booking. Please, can we give a hands of applause to YFM, starting with KSTU Business School, NISRC, and a couple of my to me here, Ejuma Wenyina. And here, Yeni Kibo 4 Babe Diago Kakra. Minister Boys, no be a Pekibo Gary. Make me the light way you know, eh? Achao. Put me here, I'm a permanent, I'm a chow light way you know. So we have a Kibo representative here. Only a bedding come up a crabby. Please join us. Let us know what's up. When I jam in the food like a shise. Yeah, it's not a video, so just tell us something.
1: Yeah, yeah. Yeah.
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1: All right, Kumasi, are we here? KSTU, are we here? All right, so my name is William, and I work with Kibo Ghana. I'm the marketing person in Kumasi and Ashanti region. So everything about Kibo marketing, I'm the one in charge. Okay, I mentioned that my name is William, and I work with Kibo Ghana. I'm in Kumasi, and I'm in charge of everything marketing Kibo Ghana, right? That is what I do. That you meet us on the market, you see me. On campuses, as we are here tonight, you are seeing me, right? Yeah. And on the street, as you meet us, you will see me. So anywhere you see Kibo Ghana in the market, you'll meet me there. That is what we do. But tonight, we are here for Ghana March, right? And what we are trying to do is that everybody who is seated here tonight will have a bite of our product tonight. That is what we are going to do. So intermittently, what we are going to do is that we'll be giving you Kibo Gary. And we have all the flavors here tonight. Talk about our coconut, we have it here. We have our 4-in-1 here. We have our strawberry flavor here also with us. We came with Kibo Shito. And surprisingly, I will announce to you that we have Kibo, Gari, and Shito attached also on the market. That is Gashit. We've launched that. That is on the market, people. So you can meet us on the market and buy them. Go to the street and buy them. Go to the malls and get them. Go to the shops and get them. And when you visit us in our warehouses, we have them also there. And tonight, what we are saying is that we are creating the excitement here on campus. And whoever is seated here, those who are not here yet, please call them. Ask them to come in their numbers, because we came with a lot of Gary on campus tonight, making sure that everybody seated here have a bite of it. And it's going out for free. We are not selling them. So please come in your numbers and enjoy Gary tonight.
0: Thank you so much, Mr. Williams. Do you know you bear my father's name? My father is late. Oh, come on, guys. Come on. Come on. My dad is Mr. Williams. My dad is also Mr. Williams. Okay.
1: Hi.
0: Baby, I am Bruno.
1: Hi.
0: Baby, I am Bruno.
1: Hi.
0: I love the energy. Mufasa,

0: wait. 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
1: Against.
0: Wait.
1: Against.
0: Wait.
1: I'm also from Panama.
0: Me man a chance. Oh, nyebi.
1: What's that say?
0: Are we good? So, Kivo is in the house. Why 102.5 FM? And you know what we are doing? Ivan, White Sports Head is going to do the commentary. White Sports team

0: Tribe Estopote, your motherland Ghana. And I know you are proud of your country. We are proud of our country. Debia Enyina, yes, Ghana, and your Ghana. A drew all come near Ohio State, and we come in our numbers to support. This show says, no matter what we do, we still love our country, no matter what. So please, let's hope for the best. And I believe at the end of the game, you are going to have a good game to watch here for our motherland. Thank you so much for coming, and we hope to see a good game. Thank you.
1: Thank you, His Excellency. Aye, aye. Na me kaimo say, Junior wo namo echire ha say. Aye, Junior. And a Junior say, oh my atari, oh my empabwa. And a Junior to turn namo echire ha. Aye, Kivu Fonzo say go. Se gana nyashape, will be a Jikivu. Iti Mwanga Samon County. What they say? What they say? And they am a more. Oh, they be there. My brother, man in Mobi. My brother, man in Mobi. It's in the best shape. But what they say? What they say?
2: Yeah, best show.
3: So let's do the first paint. Can I have a gentleman join me here? One gentleman. One gentleman.
1: Okay.
3: All right.
1: It's Wale.
3: Wale.
1: Sleepy Ninja.
3: And we first have the microphone, mommy. Wale. Pacho. First thing, you person, you acknowledge that we are students. You go school. I hire a business school. What you say? I hire KSTU campus. And to me person, who can udi department our war? Oh, well, it is so. It's part of it. It's part of it. Why? My own department program. I will study. Will level our war. Now I spend. Am I? Yanko.
4: Good evening. Okay, so yeah, friend me Jeff Tandam, and I'm a offer procurement. The offer procurement. Indeed. Okay, so yeah, friend me Jeff. I'm a offer procurement. Me GPA is 1.2 pass upper. Me pass upper. 1.2. 1.2, so I'm GPA. I pass up. My idea, final year, I'm 1.2, I'm in your idea. Okay.
3: Wale is going to do the first spin for us. Make us a minute, I'm a spin. I'm a Debbie. And my mom will cry, I'm a bear, mama. Wale. Wale, please spin for me, darling. Hey, Debbie, you spin in the year. Okay, there is no exercise book. Every other thing is available. There is no exercise book. Spin.

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1: 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For property owners, we say think safety and decent income. And for businesses, we say think funding before projects.
2: Our recommendation is either you want to Jagafo no. We will have the mother to Jagafo. What? And it's only a comma, and you come up, and you come up.
3: Jagafo billion.
2: My warriors was so. He said, "Yeah, don't you push yo, massa."
3: Jagafo billion.
4: Now I wish I brand here me bomb me home or DC. Mo yo, I did me mema same wofom. Na me try Jagafo billion. Charlie, I draw who? Jagafo billion.
3: Jagafo billion.
2: Jagafo. Oh, we are too much. And Sally, you're too much. And same brimpong. And same black sheriff, massa.
5: Jaga
6: 4 bitters.
5: Hey,
6: Jaga 4 bitters. Inumna, any arbang. Elbow bonus, yes, you.
0: Wale, are you happy? Are you happy?
7: I.
0: Thank you so much, Wale. Thank you so much for joining us. So Wale has been and he has gotten a t-shirt. Now that's what we are going to do. Let's get on.
7: Yeah, Majwa and Alco.
0: Majwa, brother, be spinning my
7: head. Try Majwa and Alco.
0: I guess when you know, I'm a coffee. Wale, please, this is the shirt. We're not the man and Nigeria. This is like never man. Wale chai. It's not the back of class. Yes, it's not a t-shirt on the back of class.
7: Wale. Property chair, Obebana.
0: Pa.
7: Mr. President.
0: Are we done? Okay, to Wale Shema your wife, she. And also.
7: Osebo.
0: What's your keyboard
7: called? Osebo.
0: Yo, KST, you are blessed.
7: What's it say?
0: Mufasa.
7: MFA.
0: We have somebody in the house. We have somebody here.
7: Hey.
0: Ah.
7: Hey.
0: His notable self.
7: Hey.
0: I brought you the control yourself. Hey.
7: Hey.
0: Portfolio is in
7: hi.
0: The house.
7: Yeah, hi.
0: Portfolio.
7: The baddest MC.
0: Charlie.
7: The biggest MC.
0: Senior Akwaba, Yemo Akwaba. What's your prediction for Ghana's match?
8: The
0: microphone, baby. Prediction, what's it say?
8: I'm so bro for the hygiene. It's a high M foul. Hey, Asamo. Of course, the energy of football is Saba.
0: Yeah.
8: So we are super excited to be here. And of course, okay. Energy in Nineba.
0: Nice.
8: So obviously, say Panama, your mom will be 3 crying your bad.
0: Hey! 3-0. That's what you're

0: three.
1: Yeah, three. I'm
0: three
1: I'm
0: nil.
1: A, yes, I mean I'm a quad 3-1.
0: Oh, okay.
1: Yeah, but the three is a must.
0: The three is a must.
1: Yep, yep.
0: If Ghana does not score, hey, you be
1: oh, but omo yen so akibo yi, mumba mami chip bako.
0: Oh, you be mo akibo aye for free. Brandon is winning my Brandy and
1: yes.
0: We are putting you on the spot.
2: Yeah, yeah.
0: Give it up for
2: Portfolio. The Badass MC Portfolio. Yeah, but Portfolio.
0: Reminding you that this is YFM with Kibo on KSTU Campus, giving you Ghana versus Panama live stream. Portfolio, give it to us. I trust you.
2: Aye, Portfolio.
0: Spin like a man. Spin like a man.
2: Let's go.
0: Let's go.
2: Portfolio. Portfolio.
0: Hey, Portfolio.
2: Portfolio. Portfolio. Yes, yes.
0: Portfolio has won a t-shirt. Thank you so much. But then I wanted to ask, please join me here. Join me here. Sorry that we are putting you on the spot, okay?
1: That's fine. That's fine.
0: You know, countless times, Ghana keeps on going to the World Cup and then we lose hope. But then whenever we are about to start again, the spirit tends to rise again. Do you think it's okay that it's happening?
1: One of the greatest deceits that anyone could lie to themselves about is the fact that they are detached.
0: They still love the Black Stars.
1: And tomorrow, I mean, most of them are ex.
0: Thank you so much, Portfolio.
1: Yes,
0: so, Portfolio is right here joining us.
1: Yes, certainly.
0: To watch Ghana versus
1: Panama.
0: Yeah,
1: we are here with the boys.
0: The energy is hyped up. We are all going to have fun.
1: Yeah.
0: I said, so, did you see that Kibo yesterday? Nice. Portfolio has joined us here. What's your pure FM? He is one of the baddest MCs Kumasi has ever come forth with. Maybe show me seven inside. Maybe ho against one of them. Me see me new fine. Why we support Panama? Me see me new amonya she. I say. I spend new to me. Be in some abeti abrante. We abrante no she chenot to one. I need you come and spend for me. Who against? Me throw against.
2: Dede Nisa.
0: Join me, darling. Let's do a quick spin. Everything is available except for exercise boots. Let's go, baby. Oh, wow. The one we see at Chia Diana. Waistband. Wow. He won a waist bag. Very nice. Kibo, Echichadie. Obinka Kibo, flavors ne bako. Mami, nami chen Kibo sachet bako. Flavor bako.
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0: Nido on count, Pacho. Nido on count. Nido won't buy me per flavor. No.
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0: 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Why?